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1: 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I'm Sam Hudson, and that's what's happening, South Lake.
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1: 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I'm Sam Hudson, and that's what's happening, South Lake.
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1: 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And we'll find out if Luke Combs can keep the number one song for a second straight week. 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
1: A high of 23 today with sunshine tonight, a low of 12 and a risk of thunderstorms as well. Tomorrow we're going up to a high of 28 degrees. It's going to feel more like 33 with the humidity, and it will be reaching a UV high of 9 degrees. So make sure to pack that sunscreen. And that's your K-Country weather update. I'm Samantha Diaz.
2: 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Pastor Tom Cullen will continue looking into the life of Joseph, as found today in Genesis chapter 39. 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
3: 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We have quite a variety, I'm sure, of people who listen to the program. Glad that you're there. If this day you are a believer in Jesus Christ, you can use the word Savior with real meaning. Because Jesus is a Savior. He is a Savior who cares. Here's a song from Signature Sound.

I guess the question for many people is, do I need a savior? Well, life has its share of tempestuous seas, as the Chris family will tell us. 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
1: Highway 401 eastbound, Brock Road to about the 412. That is bumper to bumper, just volume. Highway 404 south of Finch to the DVP. That is heavy. The rest of the 404 is looking good. Highway 48 is moving well in and out of Georgina. Highway 12 to Orillia also moving well. And a reminder of ongoing lane closures on Highway 47 between Rural Route 30 and Goodwood Road. That is for maintenance till about May 31st. 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With the latest traffic, I'm Brad Ross.
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4: And here's what's happening, Georgina. You got any extra garbage? It's bag tag exemption week in Georgina, May 19th to the 22nd. Residents can put up to 5 untagged bags, items, or containers out for collection. And remember that collection moves one day later because of the Victoria Day holiday. Nominations are open for the 2026 municipal election. 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And don't miss opening day at Georgina Village Museum, Saturday, May 30th. 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
6: You're listening to Hope Today. It's been said that temptations swirl around us every day, just looking for a place to land. And isn't it true? It seems we're always facing things, attitudes, and situations that call us to abandon what we believe to be good and holy and pure and give in to an urge that will bring us fortune, power, or glory. In our study of the life of Joseph today, we will discover this very thing and see that he is able to overcome. Here is Chris Rice with It Is Well With My Soul.

You may be familiar with Joseph's story from the Old Testament book of Genesis, chapter 39. Or you may know him from the famous Broadway musical. However you've heard about his story, you know that after being sold into slavery by his brothers, Joseph came to work for a prominent Egyptian by the name of Potiphar. And as we read the text, it's clear that Joseph was tempted by Potiphar's wife. And make no mistake, this was a strong temptation, because it came to him while he was far from home. Can you hear Satan whispering into Joseph's ear? "Go ahead, Joseph. Go to bed with her. Your family will never know. They're a long way from here." But don't be misled, my friends. God is always present. He is there just as much in a brothel as he is in a church. Joseph knew it and responded, "How could I do such a wicked thing and sin against God?" We also know that it was a temptation that came to him on a constant basis. Mrs. Potiphar would not be put off by Joseph's refusal. We often think that we can justify our failure by saying that the temptation wore us down and we had to give in. But Scripture says, "No temptation has overtaken you except what is common to mankind. And God is faithful. He will not let you be tempted beyond what you can bear. But when you are tempted, He will also provide a way out so that you can endure it." So for Joseph, he ran away from all that enticed him to sin. So for you, in the midst of temptation, God will provide a way out. The Reflections Trio sing, "What a Friend We Have in Jesus."

In the Old Testament book of Genesis, we read of how Joseph was tempted by Potiphar's wife. The Israeli Secret Service say that they can entrap any man or woman with one or some combination of three things: money, power, or sex. But Joseph was able to stand firm in the face of a strong temptation. How did he do it? Well, first, he was ready. When Potiphar's wife sought to entice him into bed, Joseph didn't need to stop and think about what he stood for or who he supremely served or how God called him to live. He was ready to call sin, sin. He says in Genesis chapter 39, verse 9, "How could I do such a wicked thing and sin against God?" Joseph called sin, sin. James Boyce says that in our battle against temptation, this is an important starting point, because one of the devil's tricks in his campaign to promote sin and limit godliness is to call sin something other than what it is, and thus make it less objectionable and perhaps even desirable. Pride, for example, is reinterpreted as self-esteem. Gluttony is called the good life. Coveting is trying to improve yourself or get ahead. Perversions, which are condemned so directly and fiercely in the Bible, are called an alternative lifestyle. Fornication is experimentation, and adultery is an attempt to cure a lackluster marriage. Listen, no matter what you call it, no matter how hard you try to cover it up and excuse it, sin is still sin. Joseph was ready to face temptation for what it was: rebellion against God and contrary to everything He wants for us. Brian Dorkson sings of the holiness of God. You

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Our hymn today exhorts us to let the mind be in us, which was also in Christ Jesus. The text was written by Kate Barclay Wilkinson, who was born in August 1859. Kate was working with young women in West London, and it seems was actively involved in the Keswick Deeper Life Convention movement. In the late 19th and early 20th centuries, Keswick was the site of a series of meetings designed to promote more devotion to Christ. The desire of the believer is that as they mature in faith, their personality and character will take on more Christ-like qualities. Their devotion to Christ will strengthen their resolve to resist sin from gaining a foothold in their lives. The hymn must have been written prior to 1913, when it was first published in print form as a poem. The tune was later composed by Arthur Cyril Barnum Gould. The text and tune were first included in the Golden Bells hymnal in 1925. Kate Wilkinson died just 3 years later. Yet her hymn remains as a personal encouragement to prepare for our daily living by seeking the mind of Christ in our hearts. As one of the six verses says, "May I run the race before me, strong and brave to face the foe, looking only unto Jesus as I onward go." Won't you make this your prayer too, as Norton Hall Band sings, "May the mind of Christ my Savior."

When Joseph faced temptation, he was ready to call sin, sin. He didn't try to cover it up or excuse it. But he was also ready to see sin as an offense against God. He would agree with the words of Psalm 51, which reads, "Against you, Lord, only you have I sinned and done what is evil in your sight." Joseph recognized that. However great an offense his sin might be to other people, it was far more offensive to God. In a parable that Jesus tells, we see that this is the realization that the prodigal son comes to. When he's in a distant land, and one day after feeding swine, he comes to his senses and says, "I have not only sinned against my earthly father, but I have sinned against my heavenly father." Walt Whitman once said that there were times when he would like to go and live with the cattle. They were so placid and content, he said. Not one of them, he noticed with approval, lies awake at night and weeps for its sins. If that's the ideal, I'd say that our generation has done well, for there are few people who weep over their sins. Oh, how we need to recover the fact that when we sin, we slap God in Christ in the face. We push the crown of thorns down a little harder upon his head. We nail the nails into his hands with a little more force, and we raise our voices, "Crucify, crucify!" Our sins are against God, and because of those sins, he died. Joseph, when tempted, was ready to see that sin was against God, and as a result, he walked away from the temptation rather than bring shame upon the Lord whom he loved and who loved him. Salt of the Sound testify, "I need thee every hour."

When Joseph was faced with the temptation to sleep with his boss's wife, the text tells us in Genesis 39 that he refused. There's another way to resist temptation. Just outright refuse. F.B. Meyer offers this advice. When temptation comes, refuse the first tiny thrill of it, lest it widen a breach big enough to admit the ocean. Remember that no temptation can master you unless you welcome it within. Perhaps that's why we read in Proverbs 4, "Do not set your foot on the path of the wicked or walk in the way of evil men. Avoid it. Do not travel on it. Turn from it and go on your way." We read in verse 10 of Genesis 39 that Joseph not only refused to go to bed with Potiphar's wife, he even refused to be with her. So many of us fall into sin because we allow ourselves to be where we know we will be tempted. Believe it or not, sometimes overcoming temptation is as easy as not allowing yourself to be in those places or situations where you know you will be tempted, or with those people whom you know will only lead you further from God rather than closer to Him. In the words of the Lord Jesus Christ, "What good will it be for someone to gain the whole world, yet forfeit their soul?" Here's Hallel Music with a wonderful prayer. May the words of my mouth.

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13: Highway 401 eastbound, Brock Road to about the 412. That is bumper to bumper, just volume. Highway 404 south of Finch to the DVP. That is heavy. The rest of the 404 is looking good. Highway 48 is moving well in and out of Georgina. Highway 12 to Orillia also moving well. And a reminder of ongoing lane closures on Highway 47 between Rural Route 30 and Goodwood Road. That is for maintenance till about May 31st. 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With the latest traffic, I'm Brad Ross.
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14: Thanks so much for joining us on Hope Today. It is a truth that God calls us to turn away from temptation and to live a life of holiness, to revere Him, shun evil, seek peace, and call for justice. This is the way of God's people, empowered by the presence and life of Christ. So Charles Offer sings, Thoughts to Live By.

we've been talking about overcoming temptation, but I want to talk to those of you who have fallen into temptation. You need to know that God is gracious, slow to anger, and abounding in love. He is so gracious that He has provided a way for you to be forgiven. He has sent His Son Jesus to live on earth and be tempted in every way, just as you are. But He stood firm in the face of temptation and offered Himself as a perfect sacrifice for your sin. He paid the ultimate penalty for you so that you can be forgiven and live with God now and forever. So, confess your sin to God today and ask for His forgiveness. He's provided the way for you to be forgiven through the sacrifice of Jesus Christ, and know His grace to help you in your time of need. What love could remember no wrongs we have done? Omniscient, all-knowing, He counts not their sum. Thrown into the sea without bottom or shore, our sins, they are many. His mercy is more. Here's Matt Boswell and Matt

Sometimes we think that God will not forgive us for what we have done. Be assured, the Bible is clear. If we will confess our sin, God is faithful to forgive everyone and every sin. You ask Him and you will see. You may want to hear this program or a previous one again, or you may want to share a program with a friend. You can do all that by visiting www.lightandlife.ca. Through the website, you can also send Pastor Tom and our team a note. We would love to hear your story. Hope Today is produced at Straight Path Studio. We look forward to being with you and your friends next time for another program of hope. Until then, keep looking ahead. Jesus is coming again.

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1: A high of 23 today with sunshine tonight, a low of 12 and a risk of thunderstorms as well. Tomorrow we're going up to a high of 28 degrees. It's going to feel more like 33 with the humidity, and it will be reaching a UV high of 9 degrees. So make sure to pack that sunscreen. And that's your K-Country weather update. I'm Samantha Diaz.
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1: Well, my daddy left home when I was 3, and he didn't leave much to Ma and me. Just this old guitar and an empty bottle of booze. 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

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And I said, my name is Sue. How do you do? How are you gonna die? Yeah, that's what I told him. 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

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I tell you, I've fought tougher men, but I really can't remember when. He kicked like a mule and he bit like a crocodile. I heard him laugh and then I heard him cussing. 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He stood there looking at me and I saw him smile. He said, son, this world is rough, and if a man's gonna make it, he's gotta be tough. And I know I wouldn't be there to help you along. So I give you that name, and I said goodbye. I knew you'd have to get tough or die. And it's that name that helped to make you strong. Yeah. He said, now you just fought one hell of a fight, and I know you hate me, and you got the right to kill me now. And I wouldn't blame you if you do. But you ought to thank me before I die for the gravel in your guts and the spit in the eye, because I'm the that named you Sue. Yeah, what could I do? What could I do?

0: 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And if I ever have a son, I think I'm gonna name him Bill or George, anything but Sue. I still ain't that bad.
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1: A high of 23 today with sunshine tonight, a low of 12 and a risk of thunderstorms as well. Tomorrow, we're going up to a high of 28 degrees. It's going to feel more like 33 with the humidity, and it will be reaching a UV high of 9 degrees. So make sure to pack that sunscreen. And that's your K-Country weather update. I'm Samantha Diaz.
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0: dong by my head. 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
1: A high of 23 today with sunshine tonight, a low of 12 and a risk of thunderstorms as well. Tomorrow we're going up to a high of 28 degrees. It's going to feel more like 33 with the humidity, and it will be reaching a UV high of 9 degrees. So make sure to pack that sunscreen. And that's your K-Country weather update. I'm Samantha Diaz.
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1: 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I'm Sam Hudson, and that's what's happening, South Lake.
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1: A high of 23 today with sunshine tonight, a low of 12 and a risk of thunderstorms as well. Tomorrow, we're going up to a high of 28 degrees. It's going to feel more like 33 with the humidity, and it will be reaching a UV high of 9 degrees. So make sure to pack that sunscreen. And that's your K-Country weather update. I'm Samantha Diaz.
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small talk cliches with all the other guys say. 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
1: Yo, it's Jim Baden from SMB Keswick. 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
1: A high of 23 today with sunshine tonight, a low of 12 and a risk of thunderstorms as well. Tomorrow, we're going up to a high of 28 degrees. It's going to feel more like 33 with the humidity, and it will be reaching a UV high of 9 degrees. So make sure to pack that sunscreen. And that's your K-Country weather update. I'm Samantha Diaz.
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1: 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I'm Sam Hudson, and that's what's happening, South Lake.
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1: A high of 23 today with sunshine tonight, a low of 12 and a risk of thunderstorms as well. Tomorrow, we're going up to a high of 28 degrees. It's going to feel more like 33 with the humidity, and it will be reaching a UV high of 9 degrees. So make sure to pack that sunscreen. And that's your K-Country weather update. I'm Samantha Diaz.
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1: A high of 23 today with sunshine tonight, a low of 12 and a risk of thunderstorms as well. Tomorrow, we're going up to a high of 28 degrees. It's going to feel more like 33 with the humidity, and it will be reaching a UV high of 9 degrees. So make sure to pack that sunscreen. And that's your K-Country weather update. I'm Samantha Diaz.
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6: We got one of the biggest artists in country music with us as our guest coming up. Megan Maroney will be here in studio. By the way, Megan leads all nominees with 9 for the ACMs, including Entertainer of the Year and Female Artist of the Year. So we will talk to her coming up. We will also play the biggest songs in country music. But first, before we get to those from this week, let's check in with Amy and see what last week's top three were.
7: The number three song went to Tucker Wetmore with Brunette.
8: There's never been fish and never been mud. Gotta be one.
7: Number two song went to Cody Johnson, The Fall.
9: It's all worth this life. Life is worth a ride. The ride is worth.
7: And last week, the number one song in the country went to Luke Combs with Sleepless in a Hotel Room.

0: Will Luke Combs repeat with that number one song? You got to hang out to find out, and let's get started at number 30 now. Dustin Lynch celebrated his 41st birthday on Thursday. Here is Dustin at number 30 with Easy to Love on the Country Top 30.
1: Number 30.

0: drunk.
1: Dustin Lynch, Easy to Love, at number 30 here on the countdown. Megan Maroney's Am I Okay is nominated for Song of the Year at the ACMs this weekend. We'll talk with her in about 6 minutes in studio. For now, here is that song, Megan Maroney, Am I Okay, on the Country Top 30.

0: Zach John King at number 29. That is Get to Drinking. Megan Maroney is here in studio. Okay, let's talk merch. Do you ever see any really cool old merch that's yours that you haven't seen in a long time and somebody's wearing it?
1: Yeah, during the like my EP Pistol Made of Roses era, there's this like sparkly denim jacket with like a picture of me that I took on like an iPhone. There was only like a few of those made, but they were sold for like $100, which like back then was like I couldn't believe anybody would spend $100 on me. And yeah, there's a couple of them floating out there.
0: I'm not a beach guy.
1: Wow.
0: I kind of hate the beach.
1: Mountain, lake, what's the vibes?
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0: 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I know.
1: Okay, screen. Okay, Tuesdays.
0: Yeah. 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
2: 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I'm Sam Hudson, and that's what's happening, South Lake.
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0: Hey, welcome back. On Friday, Lauren Alanna performed at Topgolf in Vegas for a show called Country on the Green, benefiting the ACM Lifting Lives Foundation. Here is Lauren Alanna and Chase Matthew at number 28 on the Country Top 30. This is All My Exes.
1: Number 28.

0: The countdown from Lauren Elena and Chase Matthew. That is All My Exes.
1: Let's get into a request now. This is from Melissa, listening in Roswell, New Mexico. She used the hashtag Country Top 30 to request Luke Combs, The Kind of Love We Make.

0: know.
1: John Party boots off at number 27 here on the countdown. Now let's play What Year Was It?
2: What year was it?
1: Okay, all these things happened in the same year. What year was it? Glee and Jersey Shore both premiered on TV. Barack Obama was sworn in as the 44th U.S. president and Bitcoin launched. What year was it? Glee, Jersey Shore, Barack Obama sworn in, and Bitcoin hits. What year was it? Think about it. If your answer is 2009, you are correct. Also from that year, Lady A, Need You Now, a throwback on the Country Top 30.
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1: We got another request now from Elijah, listening in Billings, Montana. He wants to hear Miles on It from Kane Brown and Marshmello. It's a country top 30 request.
2: New truck. Big

0: John Morgan, Kid Myself, at number 25 here on the countdown. We have Megan Maroney in studio. Do you remember any of those, we'll call them day oneers, who were fans of you before you had really popped?
1: Yeah. I have like a notes app of my fans on my phone. Not like all of them, obviously, but.
0: Well, now that'd be a tough app to keep. But yeah, but the beginning.
1: And like, I remember, like some of these girls too at my meet and greets, like I've met them like several times to the point of where like I know what's going on in their lives and stuff. So it's like, we would definitely be friends. We are friends.
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0: Megan Maroney gets real about the comments and DMs that she gets.
3: We've also got a request for Jason Aldean. And the countdown continues with Morgan Wallen, Tim McGraw, and more of the biggest hits in country music.
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0: All right, back to it. A throwback from Thomas Rhett. Here is Die a Happy Man. A throwback from 2015 here on the Country Top 30.
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1: Pam in Madison, Wisconsin, used the hashtag CountryTop30 to request Trouble with a Heartbreak from Jason Aldean. Don't let

0: Jason Aldean, Trouble with the Heartbreak, by request, but we have Megan Maroney in studio today. 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
1: I don't go there too often. 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
1: Oh, Tuesdays?
0: The comments or DMs, I only go on Tuesdays because it's brutal.
1: Oh, yeah.
0: Mm-hmm. I mean, and you can be as conditioned, you can be as calloused as you, but if you're, you didn't eat right that day, if you're sad about something else and you see a comment that catches you just wrong.
1: Right.
0: Even me, who has dealt with all of it in all capacities, like it sucks. So I give myself Tuesdays as like my cheat day. Like when I, you know, I'm working out for something. Tuesdays is the day when I go in and I read the comments. Otherwise,
1: so Wednesday's just horrible. You wake up Wednesday pissed off.
0: You're like, that's a good point. That's a good point.
1: I hate Tuesdays.
0: You know, you
1: Monday night comes, you start sweating. You're like,
0: I didn't think about getting nervous for Tuesdays and then the effect of after Tuesdays.
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3: A high of 23 today with sunshine tonight, a low of 12 and a risk of thunderstorms as well. Tomorrow we're going up to a high of 28 degrees. It's going to feel more like 33 with the humidity, and it will be reaching a UV high of 9 degrees. So make sure to pack that sunscreen. And that's your K-Country weather update. I'm Samantha Diaz.
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0: All right, there you go. All right, Zach Top is up for a few ACMs this weekend, including Male Artist of the Year. 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
1: Time now for a throwback from this week's guest. It's Megan Maroney's debut single from 2022. Here's Tennessee Orange on the Country Top 30.

0: Low Cash, Wrong Hearts at number 22 here on the countdown. We have Megan Maroney in studio. Do you sleep well?
1: I sleep great.
0: You do?
1: One thing that, yeah, I do well is sleep. I could fall asleep right now sitting like this probably.
0: Has that always been the case?
1: Yeah.
0: So you have clear conscience.
1: Is that what that means?
0: I mean, probably, partially, cool. Mostly.
1: I like sleep so much to the point where like I'm really bad at watching movies because if it's dark, I'll fall asleep.
0: Oh, really?
1: Yeah.
0: Like, that's called narcolepsy, Megan. I don't know if that's...
1: But I'm like, if we're like just in a living room, I'm like, hey, can you turn the lights up?
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0: Megan Maroney details the longest flight of her life coming up.
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0: Eric Church is from North Carolina. He just gave the commencement speech at UNC Chapel Hill's class of 2026 with a guitar in his hand last weekend. He's part of this song. It is Eric Church, Morgan Wallen, Tim McGraw, and Hardy with their song MacArthur at number 21 here on the countdown.
2: Number 21.

0: at 21, that was Hardy, Eric Church, Morgan Wallen, and Tim McGraw with MacArthur.
1: A request now from Cyrus, listening in Memphis, Tennessee. He wants to hear Corey Kent, This Heart. I'm up

0: Bailey Zimmerman at number 19 with Chevy Silverado here on the Country Top 30.
1: Time now for another request. This is coming in from Nadine, listening in Cranford, New Jersey. She's asking to hear Cole Swindell, She Had Me at Heads Carolina. I will say-

0: Kane Brown, woman at number 18 here on the Country Top 30. We have Megan Maroney in studio with us today.
1: Have you flown those really far trips like Australia, Japan?
2: Australia, yeah.
1: Brutal.
2: It was brutal. One time we were planning, I was actually coming back from New Zealand. Like, I went to Australia and then New Zealand, and I didn't download anything, like, because I was like, oh, we'll have Wi-Fi. Didn't even have, like, messaging, so, like, no book, no nothing, just, like, me and my thoughts for, like, 18 hours or however long it is. I was
1: TikTok,
2: just, like...
1: People with raw dog flights, you ever see those? Where, like, I got nothing. Yeah. They just stare at the back of a seat.
2: I'm scared of those people.
1: Oh, my God. Well, so you just read a magazine?
2: I was, like, trying to, like, take some Advil PM, and I'm, like, looking at the thing, because I can't even look up how many is safe to take. I'm, like, let me just guess. I felt like I was in, like, the 1800s.
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0: Vincent Mason just had a stopover in Boston on his There I Go tour. Here is Vincent Mason now with his song Wish You Well at number 17 on the Country Top 30.
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3: I knew I'd see her around. I'd be at some party. She'd show up and I'd be walking out. Or across some parking lot, hiding behind her sister. I'd look up, she'd be at the red light beside me in that white Maxima with a sticker on the back. I'd act

County lines, closing in on me. 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

0: Morgan Wallen, Don't We, at number 16 here on the countdown. Megan Maroney is in studio today.
1: You brought the Casey Musgraves album here, if you don't mind holding it up. And so what we do is we have people bring in music that really inspired them. So tell me why you picked this album right here.
2: This album, I think, changed the trajectory of my life.
1: So it's same trailer, different part.
2: Same trailer, different part, Casey Musgraves. My dad and I, obviously, he taught me how to play guitar, and we really connected through music growing up. And this was the first album that I showed him. And I just remember hearing this album, and I'm like, I was, what, probably like a freshman in high school or something. And I remember thinking, if I ever write songs, I want it to be something like this. Because how is she so clever? How is her voice so good? How is she so funny? And it's like, seems really effortless.
1: What are your favorite songs on it?
2: Oh, man.
1: I
2: like
1: know,
2: all
1: it's
2: of
1: hard.
2: Them. I mean, I have to say Merry-Go-Round because that's just like an all-timer. Keep It to Yourself. There it is. Yeah, I love Keep It to Yourself. Step Off is really funny. Like when you
1: step off,
2: yeah, keep yeah. climbing that mountain of dirty tricks, and when you finally get to the top,
1: step off.
2: I'm like, are you kidding? Iconic.
1: Yeah, her ability to be like super strong and extremely vulnerable at the same time.
2: Right. And I saw her live after this like 18 times, and I just, this album has been a staple. Like, I sometimes, if I'm bored with music, I just listen to that.
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8: A high of 23 today with sunshine tonight, a low of 12 and a risk of thunderstorms as well. Tomorrow we're going up to a high of 28 degrees. It's going to feel more like 33 with the humidity, and it will be reaching a UV high of 9 degrees. So make sure to pack that sunscreen. And that's your K-Country weather update. I'm Samantha Diaz.
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12: It is Charlie Worsham. It's a pretty cool song that reflects the story of Charlie's life. He was born and raised in Mississippi. Good at music early. He won the Junior National Banjo Championships. He played the Opry when he was just 12 years old. He went on to study at Berklee School of Music in Boston, moved to Nashville in 2006. Since then, he's played with Vince Gill, Eric Church, Carrie Underwood, Luke Combs, and a whole bunch more. This song is an ode to his Mississippi upbringing and the things he loved as a kid. One of the best guys in Nashville, super talented. He's our Spotlight Artist of the Week. His name is Charlie Worsham. The song is called Grass on the Country Top 30.
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0: Morgan Wallen and Post Malone, I Ain't Coming Back, at number 14 here on the countdown. 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
13: Fun facts.
0: Bobby, you're up! In 1989, Blockbuster Video was growing so fast that a new store opened every 17 hours.
14: Wow.
0: At its peak in 2004, there were 9,094 stores. It employed 84,000 people. Today, there is one left in Bend, Oregon. At one point, I believe, Blockbuster had the option to buy Netflix, and they passed on it.
14: Oh,
2: I believe that's true.
0: Yeah,
14: it's tough.
0: R.I.P. to Blockbuster Video. What a time, though, huh? What a time that was.
13: Amy, you're up.
2: After major nuclear accidents, some cleanup efforts have included planting sunflowers because of their ability to absorb certain contaminants from soil and water.
14: Wow, that's cool.
0: Man, I feel bad for those flowers. They're born to just be contaminated and die.
14: Yeah.
2: Well, I don't know if it kills them.
0: Oh, that's my empathetic heart. Oh.
2: Towards a sunflower.
0: Yeah. That's me.
2: I mean, it's a beautiful way to help restore what happened.
0: Yeah, I agree.
2: I think like after like Chernobyl, they planted some sunflowers. I don't know how much it helped. Obviously, there's a limit.
0: Yeah, that place won't be safe for 100 years.
2: Yeah.
0: More sunflowers, what I say.
14: Yeah. Bring them in.
0: Just dump sunflower seeds like crazy out there.
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0: Jason Aldean, Don't Tell on Me at number 13 here on the countdown.
1: Okay, let's go back to 2021 now. This is Parmalee, Take My Name, a country top 30 throwback. Take my

0: Chris Jansen, me and a beer at number 11 here on the countdown. Megan Maroney is in studio. You mentioned before that you're tour prepping. What does that mean?
1: The diet aspect, no drinking. My rehearsals start tomorrow. I'll do all my rehearsals in a weighted vest. I've underestimated how sometimes my outfits, because sometimes my outfits weigh like 10 to 15 pounds. And when I've done the performance, I'm like, oh, like I am not in shape for this. So I'm rehearsing in a weighted vest.
0: That's crazy.
1: Also the singing with a weighted vest on a treadmill. Doing that. Red light therapy.
0: I was going to ask you about that.
1: He actually gave me, he was like, I was asking him about it because he had a red light mat and he was like, oh, do you want this one? I have an extra one. Just gave it to me. Like, absolutely. Yes. But it's the higher dose mat. So doing that every day, sauna and cold tub every day.
0: Physically, this feels like it's such a positive grind, though. I don't think a lot of people would understand that it takes all of that, like for you to do all that just to get ready for this.
1: Yeah. And I think Legree too. Have you ever been to Legree?
0: Yeah, it's like a crazy plot. For those that don't know, yeah, it's like a Pilates machine times eight.
1: Yeah, and then go super slow and die the whole time. Like my legs fall asleep while I'm doing it. I'm like, yeah. I'm not sure if this is good for me. Yeah, a lot of strength training too. But I think that I've never taken touring as serious, like as far as like the prep for it as I'm doing right now. I want it to be the best show, and it's the biggest one yet. It's going to be the biggest, most involved show. So just really locking in.
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0: Okay, request time. Amy, what's up?
3: This is from Toby, listening in Richmond, Virginia. He used the hashtag Country Top 30 to request Morgan Wallen's Wasted on You. I don't

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1: Josh Ross, Hate How You Look at number 9 here on the countdown. Okay, we have Megan Maroney in studio.
2: Do you ever get ideas when you sleep?
3: Yes. There's been times where, like, I've woken up in the middle of the night and I learned my lesson because there was one time that I was like, oh, I'm going to remember this in the morning, so I'm not going to write it down. Didn't remember it. Lost that idea forever. Still haven't found it. But I know that it exists somewhere, which I always find really interesting because I'm like, I wonder when it's going to come back to me because I'm sure it will. But, yeah, if I wake up in the middle of the night, like, gotta write it down. That's why I wrote Hair Salon from a Dream.
2: That's my favorite song. Ever.
3: Ever?
2: Of yours. Not of all time. There are other ones I like more in life.
3: Yeah, but like, I'm surprised of my songs.
2: Yeah.
3: Hair Salon is number
2: I think
3: one.
2: Because that's the song that I was sent. My wife actually sent it to me. She goes, hey, this girl's good.
3: Nice.
2: And then I know there are other writer as well.
3: Mackenzie. Yeah. Micah, Ben. Yeah. Mm-hmm. I love them.
2: Yeah, that's a really cool song because I think it like reminds me of, well, my home, my small town.
3: Yeah.
2: Just how people are.
3: Yeah, it was literally a dream that I have. I'm in my hometown hair salon. I haven't sat down yet. I'm in, like, the waiting chairs, and it's, like, an open thing, and three chairs down in my dream, they're like, oh, my God, so-and-so got engaged. Look how cute they are, and everyone in the hair salon runs over to this person's chair, like, three chairs down, and they're like, oh, my God, they look so cute. Look at her ring. They are so cute, and I'm, like, sitting there looking out the window, like, with a tear coming down my face, and I woke up, and I was like, hair salon. Like, it was crazy, but.
2: And that was a dream song.
3: Yeah.
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11: A high of 23 today with sunshine tonight, a low of 12 and a risk of thunderstorms as well. Tomorrow, we're going up to a high of 28 degrees. It's going to feel more like 33 with the humidity, and it will be reaching a UV high of 9 degrees. So make sure to pack that sunscreen. And that's your K-Country weather update. I'm Samantha Diaz.
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1: Ella Langley up for 7 ACMs this weekend, including 2 for this song right here. Single of the year and song of the year. Ella Langley is now at number 8 on the Country Top 30 with Choosin' Texas.
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1: Time now for another request. This is from Zach, listening in Omaha, Nebraska. He wants to hear Heads Carolina, Tails California from Jody Messina. Baby.

0: Combs, Days Like These at number 7 here on the countdown. Megan Maroney is here in studio. You're getting ready to tour your Cloud 9 album. So how do you decide on a set list?
1: It's been the hardest thing trying to decide what to cut from the set list. 3 albums in is like my first time I've been like, wow, there are going to be some people upset.
0: Will you switch it out?
1: There will be parts that get switched, but yeah. Like, for example, this is kind of a spoiler. Hair Salon didn't make the set list.
0: I'd be the one pissed.
1: Yeah, but I'm like, you got to pick, you know, Hair Salon or Bless Your Heart. And if I've seen my fans live, I think both of those are bad options to lose to them.
0: So, wow. You lost
1: me. Yeah, so sorry. Bobby won't be joining us.
0: You lost me. That's my song.
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0: Our Almost Made It song of the week comes from Dan and Shay, who recently told me they're entering a whole new era of their music. Here is the song that did not make the countdown, but we think it will. It's from Dan and Shay. It's called Say So on the Country Top 30.

0: Jordan Davis turn this truck around at number 6 here on the countdown. Okay, let's play What Year Was It?
1: What year was it?
0: All these things happen in the same year. Can you name the year? Despicable Me hits theaters. The Oprah Winfrey Show comes to an end, and One Direction was formed by Simon Cowell on the show The X Factor. So we got Despicable Me in theaters, Oprah ends, and One Direction is formed. What year was it? Think about that. If your answer was 2010, you are correct. Also from that year, Jason Aldean and Kelly Clarkson, Don't You Want to Stay on the Country Top 30.

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1: We've got a request now from Felicity in Maine. She's asking to hear Morgan Wallen, Lies, Lies, Lies. So here you go, Felicity.
2: I'm

0: Riley Green, Change My Mind at number 4 here on the countdown. We got Megan Maroney in studio. Did you just get a puppy?
1: Yeah, puppy.
2: Puppies are very hard.
1: They are.
2: They're awesome.
1: She's awesome.
2: They're so hard.
1: Yeah, she's been doing this thing. I don't know if it's like, I'm not into the woo-woo moon stuff that much, but like it was a new moon recently, right? And she's been crazy at like 10:45 p.m. every night. And I go to bed by then. Like I'm lame in my like, you know, training era. And it's just like, yeah, she's crazy. Nuts. She had my hat running around the other day. Last night, she's like, my wood floor has like real wood, so there's like some holes in the floor that she's digging at it, trying to open the floors. I'm like, please don't do that. Not sure how I would replace that.
2: What's her name?
1: Boots.
2: And you named her after?
1: It was between Boots and Lorraine, because my song Waiting on the Rain is going to ruin the song for everybody, by the way. So sorry. If you listen to that song, it sounds like I'm saying, waiting on the rain. Waiting on the flood, waiting on Lorraine, you know,
2: mm-hmm,
1: but it's the rain.
2: Right.
1: So,
2: Why would that run? I think that's funny.
1: I know, but because now you can't unhear it. It's not waiting on, it's waiting on the rain.
2: I know what the song is.
1: Oh.
2: Yeah.
1: It's just like, who's Lorraine? Who the hell is Lorraine?
2: Got it.
1: Like that kind of thing. So anyways, I thought she would be cute, like a puppy named Lorraine would be cute. But then when I saw her back feet were white, like my boots that I wear.
2: Yeah.
1: And then I was thinking, what could her middle name be? With a fur. So it sounds
2: distinguished.
1: Yeah. Sounds distinguished.
2: Boots with the fur. Obviously, Flo Rida.
3: Right.
1: Yeah.
0: If you missed any of our conversation with Megan Maroney, you can watch the full hour on Netflix. Just go search for the Bobbycast.
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0: It is now time for the top three songs in country music. This guy is celebrating a birthday on Thursday. He'll be 39. At number three, here is Cody Johnson, The Fall, on the Country Top 30.
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1: Kane Brown, Lauren Elena, What Ifs by Request here on the Country Top 30. Okay, we're at number two. It's Tucker Wetmore, who is nominated at the ACMs this year for New Male Artist of the Year. Here is a brunette on the Country Top 30.
2: Number two.

0: Tucker Wetmore, brunette at number two here on the countdown.
1: Come on. It's time for the good news
2: with Bobby.
3: Tell me something good.
4: They made this turtle a turtle wheelchair because the turtle was hurt.
5: So cute.
4: So there's a box turtle on the Gulf Coast. They've named him Moses. He's getting a second chance at life thanks to a high-tech gift from a caring aquarium worker in Gulfport, Mississippi. Moses, who was born without two back legs, which made it impossible really for him to drag himself all the time. They made him this. They 3D printed it. And now he drags himself around. But do turtles really move around that much anyway?
5: Yeah.
6: Oh, yeah.
5: They move.
6: Not fast, but they move.
4: They say he's zooming.
5: He's zooming.
6: He's flying.
4: He's zooming around his enclosure.
5: When I was little, my aunt and uncle came to visit from Alabama, and they had a wiener dog. And its back two legs were paralyzed, so it had a little wheelchair. Mm. And it wheeled right into our pool. It was a terrifying moment.
4: Oh, that's when I saved it, though, right?
5: Yep, we saved it. But it was like, you know, out just enjoying life with its little wheelchair in our backyard.
4: So it's not used to the pool.
5: Yeah.
4: So it wasn't at his own house.
5: No. My aunt and uncle were visiting. They drove down in their RV.
6: And I thought that's how it ended.
4: Yeah. No.
5: But it just made me think of, like, the little wiener dog wheeling around.
4: Yeah, good for them. They built the turtle.
6: Yeah, wheelchair.
4: A wheelchair with a 3D printer, which I know your kids have them at school, right?
6: Yeah.
4: Your kids do that?
6: Yeah.
4: I've never seen a 3D printer.
6: It's wild. You basically tell it whatever you want to make, and it just makes it for you.
4: It's crazy when people use those, like, build houses, because it doesn't print out a house, but it'll print out blocks.
6: Yes, and then there's a machine that actually makes it.
4: Yeah, it prints out the block, the machine, and then you stack those. Mm-hmm. But you have to buy materials.
6: Yes. Yeah, the machine doesn't just create the material.
4: And if you could print out a whole house, that would be awesome. That's the story. That's Tell Me Something Good. That's what it's all about.
1: That was Tell Me Something Good.
4: Okay, we're going to find out who's got that number one song next.
1: Country. Top 30.
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